Classic Rock, 94.5 TMB. Just a reminder, start your day with Bill Mitchell. Catch Bill weekday mornings. Eagles in a moment. Boston coming up. And we'll do some ELO.

Well, hello, and thank you for choosing to listen. It's appreciated. I'm Dylan. Have you ever walked into an establishment, into a business, and the employee tries to talk you out of being there? I got a story. Clearly, this is not the way to get promoted, but we'll talk about that. We'll talk about Clive Davis today and the Dallas Cowboy cheerleaders. I would like to discuss them as well.

0: By now you've heard this. The great Clive Davis passed away at the age of 94. Music mogul without him, maybe no Janis Joplin. Bruce Springsteen, Aerosmith, he helped get them signed too. Even people like Whitney Houston. So big thank you to Clive Davis for all the wonderful music that we have because of him. And rest easy, passed away at the age of 94.
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4: At the World Cup, it's still scoreless between Panama and Croatia in the 52nd minute. That game in Toronto on Fox TV. The late night game on FS1, 10 p.m. Eastern time for Mexico, Colombia against Congo DR. England was tied 0-0 by Ghana in New England today, even though the Brits outshot them 18-2. England had double the possession, could not score. Portugal, a 5-0 winner over Uzbekistan in Houston. Cristiano Ronaldo with two goals in the first half. The Americans finish up group play on Thursday night in LA against 0-2 Turkey. The NBA draft's first round is just starting. The Washington Wizards with the first overall selection. Then it'll be Utah and Memphis, then Chicago and Clippers in the top five. BYU's A.J. Dabanza has been selected number one by the Wizards. The Trailblazers' new head coach is Mike Inouye from Minnesota.
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6: Showers, thunderstorms likely tonight. Lows in the upper 50s. South winds near 5. Tomorrow, showers, thunderstorms likely, 81. Tomorrow night, a slight chance of showers and thunderstorms, 54. Thursday, sunny, 77. Friday, sunny, 79. Saturday, sunny, 83. Sunday, partly sunny, isolated showers and thunderstorms, 88.
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You walk into a business, into an establishment, and you want to purchase something. You want to give them some of your money, and one of the employees tries to talk you out of spending the money. We'll discuss this more in just a moment. Thanks for listening. I'm Dylan.

Okay, so there you are. You walk into this business, into this establishment, and you want to purchase something, and the employee tries to talk you out of it. There's a young man that has gone viral on TikTok for telling customers that, hey, do you want to eat this? Because it's got 148 grams of sugar in it. So the customer showed up at the establishment, and the employee says, hey, hey, hey, do you realize there's a lot of sugar in that? Are you trying to talk me out of the thing I showed up to purchase? That... Oh, that is not how you get the promotion at work. Not at all. Now, this establishment did not fire the employee. They did reprimand him, but he's still working there.

0: Do you use a loofah or a washcloth when you're in the shower or in the tub? Thanks for hanging out. I'm Dylan. Dermatologists say, hey, if you're still using a washcloth or a loofah every day, you might want to stop. 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And that loofah, you know, that washcloth can hold bacteria. 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Because I do. Let's not go there. It's probably time for me to get a new one or use my hand.
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4: At the World Cup, Croatia, a 1-0 winner tonight against Panama. Coming up the late game on FS1, 10 p.m. Eastern time. From Mexico, it'll be Colombia against Congo DR. Ghana tied England 0-0. England outshot them 18-2, had double the possession but could not score. Portugal 5-0 over Uzbekistan. 2 goals in the first half for Cristiano Ronaldo. There are 6 games on Wednesday's schedule as group play starts to come to a close. The NBA draft first round is tonight. They're through the top 10 at 10th overall. Milwaukee has taken Arizona's Braden Burries. At number 1 overall, Washington selected BYU's A.J. DeBanza. Then Darren Peterson of Kansas went to Utah, and Memphis selected Duke star Cameron Boozer. The Trailblazers' new head coach is Micah Norry, who was a Minnesota assistant, and the NFL decided not to hold a supplemental draft this year, so no taking Brandon Sorsby.
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6: Showers, thunderstorms likely tonight, lows in the upper 50s, south winds near 5. Tomorrow, showers, thunderstorms likely, 81. Tomorrow night, a slight chance of showers and thunderstorms, 54. Thursday, sunny, 77. Friday, sunny, 79. Saturday, sunny, 83. Sunday, partly sunny, isolated showers and thunderstorms, 88.
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0: is the latest today on the Rolling Stones? I guess the Stones may end touring as Keith Richards suggests residencies instead of touring. He said that travel fatigue, you know, he's 82 years old, it's too hard on him. I get that. Of course, we get a brand new album from the Stones next month.
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I'm Dylan, and this will not surprise you in the least. I am not a girly girl. I've been a tomboy since the age of six, but I do have a lot of friends that are really into all that girly stuff, so we'll talk more about this in just a moment. 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

0: Are you a girly girl? 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Rules the Dallas Cowboys cheerleaders must follow. No glitter eyeshadow. No visible tattoos. You must say yes, ma'am. 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You must maintain your size. You will not get a new uniform. Dress like this. Act like this. Say this. This is not for me. One of my closest friends, Jen, is such a girly girl. She would love all this stuff. But she has dresses that she wears, and then her dog has a dress that matches her dress. I love her. People are always shocked that we're as close as we are, but we find each other interesting and hilarious.
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4: The NBA draft's first round is tonight. They're getting close to pick number 20 overall. At number one, BYU's A.J. DeBonsa went to Washington. Then the Utah Jazz selected Kansas star Darren Peterson. Then Duke's Cameron Boozer went to Memphis, number three overall. The Trailblazers' new head coach is Micah Norrie, who is a Minnesota assistant. Norrie reportedly gets a one-year deal plus two team options. The NHL is exploring putting another club in Texas with Houston or Austin as possibilities. The NFL decided not to hold a supplemental draft this year, so quarterback Brendan Sorsby will not be in the league this season. The Falcons gave tight end Kyle Pitts a three-year extension. At the World Cup, Congo DR is tied early with Colombia, 0-0 in the 15th minute. Croatia a 1-0 winner over Panama tonight. Ghana tied England 0-0. Portugal 5-0 over Uzbekistan.
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6: Showers, thunderstorms likely tonight. Lows in the upper 50s, south winds near 5. Tomorrow, showers, thunderstorms likely, 81. Tomorrow night, a slight chance of showers and thunderstorms, 54. Thursday, sunny, 77. Friday, sunny, 79. Saturday, sunny, 83. Sunday, partly sunny, isolated showers and thunderstorms, 88.
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0: It was 33 years ago today, and I feel like most of us just sat there with our mouth open when we heard this story. 1993, Lorena Bobbitt. And we all know how that ended. Do you remember? Lorena Bobbitt ended up acquitted of malicious wounding by reason of insanity. Whew.
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Have you ever been to a live show and they have a power failure? I was trying to think. No. I've been at an outdoor festival where rain has kind of stopped things, but never this. So Iron Maiden were playing a show in Paris, and it's not their fault, but it was cut short due to a local power outage. You're there. You're rocking out. You've been waiting to see Maiden, and then nothing. That would stink.

Have you watched Ted Lasso? Thanks for listening today. I'm Dylan. I'm actually watching Ted Lasso for the second time right now. So real British expressions. We'll talk more about this in just a moment.

0: British expressions that sound totally fake. Bob's your uncle. I think we've all heard people say that, but what does that mean? It means just like that. Taking the Mickey, or sometimes taking the Mick, this means to make fun of somebody. Full of beans means you're full of energy. One, I would say probably full of farts, too. The British expressions, I think, make more sense than even some of the Southern expressions that we have here in America. If the good Lord's willing and the crank don't rise, we all know what that means. Finer than a frog's hair, split four ways. An exaggerated way of saying everything is going exceptionally well or you're feeling great. How you doing? Oh, I'm finer than a frog hair, split four ways. It's kind of fun to say, though.
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4: The NBA draft is late in the first round right now, and they're only doing round one tonight. Things were led off by the Washington Wizards selection of BYU star A.J. DeBanza. Then Darren Peterson of Kansas went to Utah, and the Memphis Grizzlies selected Cameron Boozer of Duke. The Trailblazers have a new head coach. He is Mike Inouye, who was a Minnesota assistant. The NFL decided not to hold a supplemental draft this year, so quarterback Brendan Sorsby will not be in the league this season. In the World Cup's late-night game, 55th minute, Colombia still scoreless against Congo DR on FS1. Croatia shut out Panama 1-0. Ghana tied England 0-0. Portugal got two goals from Cristiano Ronaldo in the first half and won 5-0 over Uzbekistan. In Major League Baseball tonight, the Dodgers were 12-3 winners at Minnesota. Boston has won at Colorado 5-2. White Sox 2-1 over Cleveland this evening.
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8: Showers, thunderstorms likely overnight. Temperatures in the upper 50s at daybreak. South winds near 5. Wednesday, showers, thunderstorms likely, 81. Wednesday night, a slight chance of showers and thunderstorms, 54. Thursday, sunny, 77. Friday, sunny, 79. Saturday, sunny, 83. Sunday, partly sunny, isolated showers and thunderstorms, 88.
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1: 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The Caring Closet was blessed to be utilized 578 times last year by multiple organizations and resources, distributed 45 Thanksgiving meals to local families, helped bring Christmas to over 200 children. We launched a professionally designed and installed a sensory room. The Caring Closet logo is making a difference one child at a time. Our goals for the next couple years is to enhance our sensory playroom by getting some musical instruments and lighting stuff. 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This is Danielle Calhoun, creator of The Caring Closet in Toma. 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Thank you.
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Madonna. 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Here's the quote. I want to do what people are not doing, which is thinking and wearing clothes. She's not wrong. Madonna is now 67 years old.

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What is your biggest driving pet peeve? 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And I've got this situation in my subdivision. 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

0: 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I don't mean to upset you. I'm Dylan. There's a four-way stop when I'm leaving my subdivision, you know, the house that I live in. And for some reason, there's been a rash of this. 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And I feel like a jerk because I wasn't ready to turn because, well, it's not my turn. See, why? Is there something that that shouldn't bother you as much as it does? That's my thing. Well, there's many things. That's one of them.
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4: The NBA held the first round of its draft on Tuesday. Washington selecting number one overall took BYU star A.J. DeBonsa. Then Darren Peterson from Kansas went to the Utah Jazz. And Memphis at number three got Duke's Cameron Boozer. The Trailblazers' new head coach is Micah Norrie, who is a Minnesota assistant. Norrie reportedly gets a one-year deal plus two team options in the lone WNBA game. New York won at Las Vegas 87-76. The NFL decided not to hold a supplemental draft this year, so quarterback Brendan Sorsby will not be in the league this season. NCAA Division I approved a new five-year eligibility model. At the World Cup, late-night wins for Croatia and Colombia. Ghana tied England 0-0, and Portugal shut out Uzbekistan 5-0. In Major League Baseball, the White Sox, despite only three hits, edged Cleveland 2-1. Philadelphia won 14-9 at Washington.
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6: Showers, thunderstorms likely overnight. Temperatures in the upper 50s at daybreak. South winds near 5. Wednesday, showers, thunderstorms likely, 81. Wednesday night, a slight chance of showers and thunderstorms, 54. Thursday, sunny, 77. Friday, sunny, 79. Saturday, sunny, 83. Sunday, partly sunny, isolated showers and thunderstorms, 88.
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1: 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I'm Dylan. 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

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The Beatles, Stones, Zeppelin. They paved the way for AC/DC and Van Halen. The players may change, but the music is timeless. 94.5 TMB.

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1: From the Fox Sports Studios in Los Angeles. Here's Steve DeSager.
2: The NBA held the first round of its draft on Tuesday. Washington selecting number one overall to BYU star A.J. DeBonsa. Then Darren Peterson from Kansas went to the Utah Jazz. And Memphis at number three got Duke's Cameron Boozer. The Trailblazers' new head coach is Micah Norrie, who is a Minnesota assistant. Norrie reportedly gets a one-year deal plus two team options in the lone WNBA game. New York won at Las Vegas 87-76. The NFL decided not to hold a supplemental draft this year, so quarterback Brendan Sorsby will not be in the league this season. NCAA Division I approved a new five-year eligibility model. At the World Cup, late-night wins for Croatia and Colombia. Ghana tied England 0-0, and Portugal shut out Uzbekistan 5-0. In Major League Baseball, the White Sox, despite only three hits, edged Cleveland 2-1. Philadelphia won 14-9 at Washington.
3: Showers, thunderstorms likely overnight. Temperatures in the upper 50s at daybreak. South winds near 5. Wednesday, showers, thunderstorms likely, 81. Wednesday night, a slight chance of showers and thunderstorms, 54. Thursday, sunny, 77. Friday, sunny, 79. Saturday, sunny, 83. Sunday, partly sunny, isolated showers and thunderstorms, 88.
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1: From the Fox Sports Studios in Los Angeles, here's Steve DeSager.
2: The NBA held the first round of its draft on Tuesday. Washington selecting number one overall to BYU star A.J. DeBonta. Then Darren Peterson from Kansas went to the Utah Jazz. And Memphis at number three got Duke's Cameron Vuser. The Trailblazers' new head coach is Micah Norrie, who is a Minnesota assistant. Norrie reportedly gets a one-year deal plus two team options in the lone WNBA game. New York won at Las Vegas 87-76. The NFL decided not to hold a supplemental draft this year, so quarterback Brendan Sorsby will not be in the league this season. NCAA Division I approved a new five-year eligibility model. At the World Cup, late-night wins for Croatia and Colombia. Ghana tied England 0-0, and Portugal shut out Uzbekistan 5-0. In Major League Baseball, the White Sox, despite only three hits, edged Cleveland 2-1. Philadelphia won 14-9 at Washington.
3: Showers, thunderstorms likely overnight. Temperatures in the upper 50s at daybreak. South winds near 5. Wednesday, showers, thunderstorms likely, 81. Wednesday night, a slight chance of showers and thunderstorms, 54. Thursday, sunny, 77. Friday, sunny, 79. Saturday, sunny, 83. Sunday, partly sunny, isolated showers and thunderstorms, 88.
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1: From the Fox Sports Studios in Los Angeles, here's Steve DeSager.
2: The NBA held the first round of its draft on Tuesday. Washington selecting number one overall to BYU star A.J. DeBonsa. Then Darren Peterson from Kansas went to the Utah Jazz. And Memphis at number three got Duke's Cameron Boozer. The Trailblazers' new head coach is Micah Norrie, who is a Minnesota assistant. Norrie reportedly gets a one-year deal plus two team options in the lone WNBA game. New York won at Las Vegas 87-76. The NFL decided not to hold a supplemental draft this year, so quarterback Brendan Sorsby will not be in the league this season. NCAA Division I approved a new five-year eligibility model. At the World Cup, late-night wins for Croatia and Colombia. Ghana tied England 0-0, and Portugal shut out Uzbekistan 5-0. In Major League Baseball, the White Sox, despite only three hits, edged Cleveland 2-1. Philadelphia won 14-9 at Washington.
3: Showers, thunderstorms likely overnight. Temperatures in the upper 50s at daybreak. South winds near 5. Wednesday, showers, thunderstorms likely, 81. Wednesday night, a slight chance of showers and thunderstorms, 54. Thursday, sunny, 77. Friday, sunny, 79. Saturday, sunny, 83. Sunday, partly sunny, isolated showers and thunderstorms, 88.
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1: From the Fox Sports Studios in Los Angeles. Here's Steve DeSager.
2: The NBA held the first round of its draft on Tuesday. Washington selecting number one overall took BYU star A.J. DeBonsa. Then Darren Peterson from Kansas went to the Utah Jazz. And Memphis at number three got Duke's Cameron Boozer. The Trailblazers' new head coach is Micah Norrie, who is a Minnesota assistant. Norrie reportedly gets a one-year deal plus two team options in the lone WNBA game. New York won at Las Vegas 87-76. The NFL decided not to hold a supplemental draft this year, so quarterback Brendan Sorsby will not be in the league this season. NCAA Division I approved a new five-year eligibility model. At the World Cup, late-night wins for Croatia and Colombia. Ghana tied England 0-0, and Portugal shut out Uzbekistan 5-0. In Major League Baseball, the White Sox, despite only three hits, edged Cleveland 2-1. Philadelphia won 14-9 at Washington.
3: Showers, thunderstorms likely overnight, temperatures in the upper 50s at daybreak, south winds near 5. Wednesday, showers, thunderstorms likely, 81. Wednesday night, a slight chance of showers and thunderstorms, 54. Thursday, sunny, 77. Friday, sunny, 79. Saturday, sunny, 83. Sunday, partly sunny, isolated showers and thunderstorms, 88.
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0: 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From the Fox Sports Studios in Los Angeles, here's Steve DeSager.
1: The NBA held the first round of its draft on Tuesday. Washington selecting number one overall to BYU star A.J. DeBonsa. Then Darren Peterson from Kansas went to the Utah Jazz. And Memphis at number three got Duke's Cameron Vuser. The Trailblazers' new head coach is Micah Norrie, who is a Minnesota assistant. Norrie reportedly gets a one-year deal plus two team options in the lone WNBA game. New York won at Las Vegas 87-76. The NFL decided not to hold a supplemental draft this year, so quarterback Brendan Sorsby will not be in the league this season. NCAA Division I approved a new five-year eligibility model. At the World Cup, late-night wins for Croatia and Colombia. Ghana tied England 0-0, and Portugal shut out Uzbekistan 5-0. In Major League Baseball, the White Sox, despite only three hits, edged Cleveland 2-1. Philadelphia won 14-9 at Washington.
2: Showers, thunderstorms likely overnight. Temperatures in the upper 50s at daybreak. South winds near 5. Wednesday, showers, thunderstorms likely, 81. Wednesday night, a slight chance of showers and thunderstorms, 54. Thursday, sunny, 77. Friday, sunny, 79. Saturday, sunny, 83. Sunday, partly sunny, isolated showers and thunderstorms, 88.
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94.5 TMB. Getting up on Wednesday morning. Looks like it's going to be a little damp around the edges with scattered showers and thunderstorms today. High 78. Winds out of the west at 5 to 10. Showers ending tonight. Partly cloudy. Low 54. Looking very nice tomorrow. Sunshine 75. Friday looking good. Sunshine and a high 78. 94.5 TMB.

0: David Bowie, 94.5 TMB, stretching, moaning, groaning on Wednesday morning. Temperatures looking good right now, 61 in La Crosse, 58 degrees in Black River Falls, Sparta right now at 59, it's 60 in West Salem. Tomah this morning is at 62, 59 degrees in Nisida, and Mauston has 59 degrees, 94.5 TMB.
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3: The NBA held the first round of its draft on Tuesday. Washington selecting number one overall to BYU star A.J. DeBonsa. Then Darren Peterson from Kansas went to the Utah Jazz. And Memphis at number three got Duke's Cameron Boozer. The Trailblazers' new head coach is Micah Norrie, who is a Minnesota assistant. Norrie reportedly gets a one-year deal plus two team options in the lone WNBA game. New York won at Las Vegas, 87-76. The NFL decided not to hold a supplemental draft this year, so quarterback Brendan Sorsby will not be in the league this season. NCAA Division I approved a new five-year eligibility model. At the World Cup, late-night wins for Croatia and Colombia. Ghana tied England 0-0, and Portugal shut out Uzbekistan 5-0. In Major League Baseball, the White Sox, despite only three hits, edged Cleveland 2-1. Philadelphia won 14-9 at Washington.
4: 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The Caring Closet was blessed to be utilized 578 times last year by multiple organizations and resources, distributed 45 Thanksgiving meals to local families, helped bring Christmas to over 200 children. We launched a professionally designed and installed a sensory room. The Caring Closet logo is making a difference one child at a time. Our goals for the next couple years is to enhance our sensory playroom by getting some musical instruments and lighting stuff. 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We are also looking to have a part-time employee at some point. 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This is Danielle Calhoun, creator of The Caring Closet in Tomah. Again, we'd like to thank Torkelson Funeral Home and Cremation supporting our community for over 100 years. Thank you.
5: Showers and thunderstorms likely today. Highs in the low 80s. West winds near 10. Tonight, a slight chance of showers, 54. Tomorrow, sunny, 76. Tomorrow night, cloudy, 54. Friday, sunny, 79. Saturday, sunny, 83. Sunday, partly sunny. Isolated morning showers, 90. Monday, sunny, 94.
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94.5 TMB, some of the best of the best as far as Southern Rock goes. Marshall Tucker Band. I'm Bill Mitchell. Welcome to Wednesday morning. We've got rain and possible thunderstorms in the forecast for today. Temperatures in the mid to upper 70s. Winds out of the west at 5 to 10. Partly cloudy. Showers ending tonight. Low 54. Looking nice tomorrow. Sunshine and a high 75. Friday, sunny, 78. 94.5 TMB.

0: 94.5 TMB. Good stuff last night in Brooklyn, New York. The first round of the NBA draft. And as expected, the Wizards selected AJ DiBonza with the first overall pick. He becomes the first and only player in BYU history to go number one in the draft. So AJ DiBonza, he's going to be a superstar. 94.5 TMB.
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3: A four-day trial for a lacrosse and former Black River Falls man accused of a fatal lacrosse near downtown stabbing in December of 2023 that was to start this month has been pushed back to October or November. Police say 51-year-old Bryant Smith fatally stabbed 43-year-old Timothy T.J. Salas at the Stokey Apartments Tower in the 400 block of South 6th Street. Monroe County no longer financially supporting the regional smart bus as county board approval awaits tonight from happening. Vernon County has already decided to no longer financially support the bus. Monroe County's financial share was $8,500 for the service, which cost $123,000 last year and is expected to cost $157,000 this year. La Crosse County originally planned to shut the service down last fall, but brought it back at the last minute. A Trempealeau County daycare provider accused of burning a one-year-old at her home south of Galesville in April of 2024 was found guilty yesterday of felony child abuse and child neglect after a two-day trial. The jury deliberated for a little over an hour in the case of 34-year-old Megan Valley. She will be sentenced September 2nd. Her child was sent to a St. Paul, Minnesota burn unit. La Crosse County's Emergency Management is updating its five-year hazard mitigation plan website. There'll be a public meeting on the update 2 weeks from tomorrow from 9 o'clock to 10 o'clock. A five-year update plan review will be conducted in late August. Public feedback is requested at lacrossecounty.org. The Black River Falls City Council discussed cutting the downtown Main Street speed limit last week. It could cut the downtown Main Street speed limit to 20 or 15 miles an hour. City Administrator Brad Chown talks about what it would take beyond council approval.
4: I haven't looked into the study part of it yet, but it would require a speed study. And if the council decides they want to move forward, that would be the next step, is that we would have to look at getting an engineering firm to do a speed study for us. And I would imagine that would take 2 or 3 months to complete that.
3: Two consensuses reached were to look at putting in a Main Street speed radar sign and portable yield the pedestrian crosswalk signs between the Water Street stoplights. And now you're up to date. Craig Otto, Magnum Media News.
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3: Showers and thunderstorms likely today. Highs in the low 80s. West winds near 10. Tonight, a slight chance of showers, 54. Tomorrow, sunny, 76. Tomorrow night, cloudy, 54. Friday, sunny, 79. Saturday, sunny, 83. Sunday, partly sunny. Isolated morning showers, 90. Monday, sunny, 94.
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0: 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Rumor has it that starting next week, a new Barbie doll is coming. Not just any Barbie, a Miley Cyrus Barbie. 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
1: Showers and thunderstorms likely today. Highs in the low 80s. West winds near 10. Tonight, a slight chance of showers, 54. Tomorrow, sunny, 76. Tomorrow night, cloudy, 54. Friday, sunny, 79. Saturday, sunny, 83. Sunday, partly sunny. Isolated morning showers, 90. Monday, sunny, 94.
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Well, we've had some rain moving through this morning. More rain, possibly thunderstorms as the day goes on today. Temperatures are going to be in the mid-70s. Winds out of the northwest at 5 to 15. Showers and thunderstorms ending tonight, partly cloudy, low 54. Sunshine 75 tomorrow. Friday looking good and mostly sunny at a high 78. 94.5 TMB.

0: 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Today, the 24th day of June, it's National Take Back the Lunch Break Day. You take a lunch break? Boy, I do every day. Also, today is National Pralines Day. It's National Patch Day and National Parchment Day. I used some parchment paper last night to bake up some tater rounds. 94.5 TMB.
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2: A four-day trial for a lacrosse and former Black River Falls man accused of a fatal lacrosse near downtown stabbing in December of 2023 that was to start this month has been pushed back to October or November. Police say 51-year-old Bryant Smith fatally stabbed 43-year-old Timothy T.J. Salas at the Stokey Apartments Tower in the 400 block of South 6th Street. Monroe County no longer financially supporting the regional smart bus as county board approval away tonight from happening. Vernon County has already decided to no longer financially support the bus. Monroe County's financial share was $8,500 for the service, which cost $123,000 last year and is expected to cost $157,000 this year. La Crosse County originally planned to shut the service down last fall, but brought it back at the last minute. Whether to have a November advisory referendum on plans for a $41 million Monroe County consolidated office building, kitty corner from the southwest corner of the county courthouse, could be decided by the county board tonight at 6 o'clock at the county jail. There could also be a later special meeting on just the building before the vote. Sparta's school board is still working through a resident survey on what they should do after last April's failed referendum to go over state spending caps. The board will continue to work through the survey 2 weeks from Monday. Options for a possible referendum to go over the caps in April of next year could be $1.5 or $2 million. 88% of state districts have referendums to go over the caps. A four-day trial next year is now expected for a Jackson County Sheriff's Officer charged with shooting and injuring a teen in May of last year, originally leaving them in critical condition. 39-year-old Sergeant Stan Eddington pled innocent to the charges in December. Eddington is free on a $1,000 signature bond and is on unpaid administrative leave. The Black River Falls City Council discussed cutting the downtown Main Street speed limit last week. It could cut the downtown Main Street speed limit to 20 or 15 miles an hour. City Administrator Brad Chown talks about what it would take beyond council approval.
3: I haven't looked into the study part of it yet, but it would require a speed study. And if the council decides they want to move forward, that would be the next step, is that we would have to look at getting an engineering firm to do a speed study for us. And I would imagine that would take 2 or 3 months to complete that.
2: Two consensuses reached were to look at putting in a Main Street speed radar sign and portable yield the pedestrian crosswalk signs between the Water Street stoplights. And now you're up to date. Craig Otto, Magnum Media News.
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2: Showers and thunderstorms likely today. Highs in the low 80s. West winds near 10. Tonight, a slight chance of showers, 54. Tomorrow, sunny, 76. Tomorrow night, cloudy, 54. Friday, sunny, 79. Saturday, sunny, 83. Sunday, partly sunny. Isolated morning showers, 90. Monday, sunny, 94.
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94.5 TMB. Well, I see that Wallet Hub is out with their annual list of the best and worst states for summer road trips. They base it on things like cost and safety and how many things there are to do in the state. So Wallet Hub says Minnesota, number one for a summer road trip, followed by Utah and Louisiana. Wisconsin ranks 16th. Michigan ranks 21st. Illinois ranks 13th. So there you go. Check it out on Wallet Hub. Summer road trip.

0: 94.5 TMV. Well, it starts tomorrow. It's one of my favorite weekends of the whole doggone year. The Budweiser Dairyland Super National Truck and Tractor Pull in Toma. Enjoy the sights, sounds, and smells. The Truck and Tractor Pull this weekend in Toma. See you there.
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2: 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The next start for Toma High School grad Connor Prelip has been pushed back to this weekend's home series with the Rockies. Prelip was to start tonight against Shohei Ohtani. The Twins' ace Joe Ryan will go tonight after his scheduled start last night was originally scratched due to an illness, then moved to tonight after Ryan's health improved quickly. Prelip's next start could be as soon as Friday or could be pushed back to Saturday. The Twins have not announced weekend starters yet. Prelip had a quality start in his last outing Friday at Arizona, going 6 innings and allowing 3 earned runs. But took the loss after also allowing 3 unearned runs, 9 hits, and 3 walks with 4 strikeouts. He threw 63 of his 97 pitches for strikes. For the season, Prelip is 2-5 with a 5.17 ERA. He's gone 55 and 2/3 innings, allowing 56 hits, 40 runs, 32 earned, with 55 strikeouts and 23 walks. Opponents are hitting .262 against him. Another magical run to the state match play semifinals will not happen for Toma grad Bryn Newman. Newman lost 3-1 in a round of 32 match yesterday in Lake Geneva. Another opening round upset looked like it might happen early yesterday, with Newman 3-up through 7 holes. But UW Parkside sophomore-to-be Maya Becker birdied 2 of the next 3 holes to get within 1 down, tied it with 7 to play after Newman bogeyed 11, took the lead when Newman bogeyed 13, took a 2-up lead with 4 to play after birdieing 14, then won it with a birdie on 17. Newman did not have a birdie and had 5 bogeys. Becker had 4 birdies and 6 bogeys. 8 Western Wisconsin graduates will play in today's girls' state high school basketball all-star games in Wisconsin Dells. It includes West Salem's Josie Brutus and Mauston's Katie Lavold in D3, Royals' Bria Gruen, Blair Taylor's Andrea Waldera, Lincoln's Ava Cummings, Independence's Arabelle Nicely, and CFC's Kaylin Cordero in D5, and Melman's Anna Radcliffe in D4. The Bucks drafted Arizona freshman guard Braden Burries and 19-year-old 6'10 Tennessee wing Nate Ament last night. Trade acquisition Tyler Harrow could still be flipped. The Bucks do not have a second-round pick tonight. The Brewers won 2-0 at the Reds last night. Brandon Sproat took a no-hitter to the 6th and struck out a career-high 10. The Brewers go for the sweep tonight at 6:10. Shane Drouin and Rhett Lauder. Craig Otto, Magnum Media Sports.
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945 TMB. Going to be a fun day for weather today. Scattered showers, thunderstorms, and we'll have some sunshine as well. Highs in the mid to upper 70s. Winds out of the northwest at 5 to 10. Showers and thunderstorms ending tonight. Low 54. Partly sunny. Looking good tomorrow. 75. Friday sunshine and a high 78. 945 TMB.

0: 94.5 TMB, Milwaukee Brewers win again. Yeah, Brewers in Cincinnati. They beat the Reds yesterday 2-0. Brewers and the Reds will play game 3 of the series tonight. First pitch is at 6:45. Then the Brewers in Milwaukee all weekend as they are getting ready to host the Chicago Cubs starting tomorrow. 94.5 TMB.
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2: A four-day trial for a La Crosse and former Black River Falls man accused of a fatal La Crosse near downtown stabbing in December of 2023 that was to start this month has been pushed back to October or November. Police say 51-year-old Bryant Smith fatally stabbed 43-year-old Timothy T.J. Salas at the Stokey Apartments Tower in the 400 block of South 6th Street. Monroe County no longer financially supporting the regional smart bus as County Board approval awaits tonight from happening. Vernon County has already decided to no longer financially support the bus. Monroe County's financial share was $8,500 for the service, which cost $123,000 last year and is expected to cost $157,000 this year. La Crosse County originally planned to shut the service down last fall, but brought it back at the last minute. A Trempealeau County daycare provider accused of burning a one-year-old at her home south of Galesville in April of 2024 was found guilty yesterday of felony child abuse and child neglect after a two-day trial. The jury deliberated for a little over an hour in the case of 34-year-old Megan Valley. She will be sentenced September 2nd. Her child was sent to a St. Paul, Minnesota burn unit. La Crosse County's Emergency Management is updating its five-year hazard mitigation plan website. There'll be a public meeting on the update 2 weeks from tomorrow from 9 o'clock to 10 o'clock. A five-year update plan review will be conducted in late August. Public feedback is requested at lacrossecounty.org. The Black River Falls City Council discussed cutting the downtown Main Street speed limit last week. It could cut the downtown Main Street speed limit to 20 or 15 miles an hour. City Administrator Brad Chown talks about what it would take beyond council approval.
3: I haven't looked into the study part of it yet, but it would require a speed study. And if the council decides they want to move forward, that would be the next step, is that we would have to look at getting an engineering firm to do a speed study for us. And I would imagine that would take 2 or 3 months to complete that.
2: Two consensuses reached were to look at putting in a Main Street speed radar sign and portable yield the pedestrian crosswalk signs between the Water Street stoplights. And now you're up to date. Craig Otto, Magnum Media News.
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2: Showers and thunderstorms likely today. Highs in the low 80s. West winds near 10. Tonight, a slight chance of showers, 54. Tomorrow, sunny, 76. Tomorrow night, cloudy, 54. Friday, sunny, 79. Saturday, sunny, 83. Sunday, partly sunny. Isolated morning showers, 90. Monday, sunny, 94.
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0: 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Very cool. I have not seen The Zombies. I'd like to see them. 19 city tour starts very soon. 94.5 TMB.
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94.5 TMB, always rocking. There's Rick Derringer. Well, it looks like you could get wet today. Scattered showers and thunderstorms are likely. Partly sunny skies as well, and highs in the upper 70s. Winds out of the northwest at 5 to 10. Showers and thunderstorms ending tonight, low 54. Very nice tomorrow. Sunshine 75. Friday sunshine, high near 80. And we will be into the 80s and 90s for next week. So big heat's coming. 94.5 TMB.

0: 94.5 TMB. Well, rumor has it there's a new Barbie doll coming out next week. Not just any Barbie, but a Miley Cyrus Barbie. Are you kidding me? Party in the USA. So Miley Cyrus Barbie comes out next week. That's going to be fun.
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2: 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This is Shauna. Take a picture of a cow and submit it with your name and the cow's name, if it has one, to OakdaleCU at OakdaleCU.coop. Photos will be posted to our Facebook page on June 18th, with voting through June 24th. The top three pictures with the most likes will win cash prizes. 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
3: A four-day trial for a lacrosse and former Black River Falls man accused of a fatal lacrosse near downtown stabbing in December of 2023 that was to start this month has been pushed back to October or November. Police say 51-year-old Bryant Smith fatally stabbed 43-year-old Timothy T.J. Salas at the Stokey Apartments Tower in the 400 block of South 6th Street. Monroe County no longer financially supporting the regional smart bus as County Board approval away tonight from happening. Vernon County has already decided to no longer financially support the bus. Monroe County's financial share was $8,500 for the service, which cost $123,000 last year and is expected to cost $157,000 this year. La Crosse County originally planned to shut the service down last fall, but brought it back at the last minute. Whether to have a November advisory referendum on plans for a $41 million Monroe County consolidated office building, kitty corner from the southwest corner of the county courthouse, could be decided by the county board tonight at 6 o'clock at the county jail. There could also be a later special meeting on just the building before the vote. Sparta's school board is still working through a resident survey on what they should do after last April's failed referendum to go over state spending caps. The board will continue to work through the survey 2 weeks from Monday. Options for a possible referendum to go over the caps in April of next year could be $1.5 or $2 million. 88% of state districts have referendums to go over the caps. A four-day trial next year is now expected for a Jackson County Sheriff's Officer charged with shooting and injuring a teen in May of last year, originally leaving them in critical condition. 39-year-old Sergeant Stan Eddington pled innocent to the charges in December. Eddington is free on a $1,000 signature bond and is on unpaid administrative leave. The Black River Falls City Council discussed cutting the downtown Main Street speed limit last week. It could cut the downtown Main Street speed limit to 20 or 15 miles an hour. City Administrator Brad Chown talks about what it would take beyond council approval.
4: I haven't looked into the study part of it yet, but it would require a speed study. And if the council decides they want to move forward, that would be the next step, is that we would have to look at getting an engineering firm to do a speed study for us. And I would imagine that would take 2 or 3 months to complete that.
3: Two consensuses reached were to look at putting in a Main Street speed radar sign and portable yield the pedestrian crosswalk signs between the Water Street stoplights. And now you're up to date. Craig Otto, Magnum Media News.
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3: Showers and thunderstorms likely today. Highs in the low 80s. West winds near 10. Tonight, a slight chance of showers, 54. Tomorrow, sunny, 76. Tomorrow night, cloudy, 54. Friday, sunny, 79. Saturday, sunny, 83. Sunday, partly sunny, isolated morning showers, 90. Monday, sunny, 94.
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Well, bringing back good memories from 1976. Gary Wright, he started out in the band Spooky Tooth. Gary Wright was also best friends with Ringo Starr. He was in his all-star band for several years, and Gary Wright also did collaborations with George Harrison. He died a couple of years ago at the age of 80 out in California. Gary Wright, 94.5 TMB.

0: 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I'm Bill Mitchell. Time for me to move on out. Thanks very much for tuning in today. I appreciate it. Have a great day. Stay dry. I'll see you right back here tomorrow morning. 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
2: Craig Otto, Magnum Media Sports. The next start for Tolma High School grad Connor Prelip has been pushed back to this weekend's home series with the Rockies. Prelip was to start tonight against Shohei Ohtani. The Twins' ace Joe Ryan will go tonight after his scheduled start last night was originally scratched due to an illness, then moved to tonight after Ryan's health improved quickly. Prelip's next start could be as soon as Friday or could be pushed back to Saturday. The Twins have not announced weekend starters yet. Prelip had a quality start in his last outing Friday at Arizona, going 6 innings and allowing 3 earned runs, but took the loss after also allowing 3 unearned runs, 9 hits, and 3 walks with 4 strikeouts. He threw 63 of his 97 pitches for strikes. For the season, Prelip is 2-5 with a 5.17 ERA. He's gone 55 2/3 innings, allowing 56 hits, 40 runs, 32 earned, with 55 strikeouts and 23 walks. Opponents are hitting 262 against him. Another magical run to the state match play semifinals will not happen for Tolma grad Bryn Newman. Newman lost 3-1 in a round of 32 match yesterday in Lake Geneva. Another opening round upset looked like it might happen early yesterday, with Newman 3-up through 7 holes. But UW Parkside sophomore-to-be Maya Becker birdied 2 of the next 3 holes to get within 1 down, tied it with 7 to play after Newman bogeyed 11, took the lead when Newman bogeyed 13, took a 2-up lead with 4 to play after birdieing 14, then won it with a birdie on 17. Newman did not have a birdie and had 5 bogeys. Becker had 4 birdies and 6 bogeys. 8 Western Wisconsin graduates will play in today's girls' state high school basketball all-star games in Wisconsin Dells. It includes West Salem's Josie Brutus and Mauston's Katie Lavold in D3, Royals' Bria Gruen, Blair Taylor's Andrea Waldera, Lincoln's Ava Cummings, Independence's Arabelle Nicely, and CFC's Kaylin Cordero in D5, and Melman's Anna Radcliffe in D4. The Bucks drafted Arizona freshman guard Braden Burries and 19-year-old 6'10 Tennessee wing Nate Ament last night. Trade acquisition Tyler Harrow could still be flipped. The Bucks do not have a second-round pick tonight. The Brewers won 2-0 at the Reds last night. Brandon Sproat took a no-hitter to the 6th and struck out a career-high 10. The Brewers go for the sweep tonight at 6-10. Shane Drouin and Rhett Lauder. Craig Otto, Magnum Media Sports.
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94.5 TMB with Nazareth. Welcome to the Midday Mic Session for this Hump Day Wednesday. Yeah, I've got more great music on the way for you. We've got a lot of things happening around the listening area. Going to fill you in with those. So, yeah, stick around. Right now, back to music we go. Talking Heads, Styx, Genesis, and Def Leppard on Classic Rock 94.5 TMB.

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0: 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I was reading about this article here about students at a Missouri college. They turned algae into environmentally safe paint. Yeah. You know, if they could make that paint blue, yeah, I know a guy that'd hire him. I just couldn't know. I've got an information break coming up for you, and then we'll get you into another set here with the boss, Bruce Springsteen. 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

0: Classic Rock 94.5 TMV with the Boss, Bruce Springsteen. A great hit from him. Now, we've got area sports, our midday weather coming up for you. Oh, sports. I was just reading Lionel Messi. His birthday today. Yeah, he's 39. And he just set an all-time World Cup scoring record. And here's how boring soccer is. The record he set, 2. Grand Funk Railroad, Elton John, the Scorpions, they're all coming your way on Classic Rock 94.5 TMB.
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2: Craig Otto, Magnum Media Sports. The next start for Tomah High School grad Connor Prelip has been pushed back to this weekend's home series with the Rockies. Prelip was to start tonight against Shohei Ohtani. The Twins' ace Joe Ryan will go tonight after his scheduled start last night was originally scratched due to an illness, then moved to tonight after Ryan's health improved quickly. Prelip's next start could be as soon as Friday or could be pushed back to Saturday. The Twins have not announced weekend starters yet. Prelip had a quality start in his last outing Friday at Arizona, going 6 innings and allowing 3 earned runs, but took the loss after also allowing 3 unearned runs, 9 hits, and 3 walks with 4 strikeouts. He threw 63 of his 97 pitches for strikes. For the season, Prelip is 2-5 with a 5.17 ERA. He's gone 55 and 2/3 innings, allowing 56 hits, 40 runs, 32 earned, with 55 strikeouts and 23 walks. Opponents are hitting 262 against him. Another magical run to the state match play semifinals will not happen for Tomah grad Bryn Newman. Newman lost 3-1 in a round of 32 match yesterday in Lake Geneva. Another opening round upset looked like it might happen early yesterday, with Newman 3-up through 7 holes. But UW Parkside sophomore-to-be Maya Becker birdied 2 of the next 3 holes to get within 1 down, tied it with 7 to play after Newman bogeyed 11, took the lead when Newman bogeyed 13, took a 2-up lead with 4 to play after birdying 14, then won it with a birdie on 17. Newman did not have a birdie and had 5 bogeys. Becker had 4 birdies and 6 bogeys. 8 Western Wisconsin graduates will play in today's girls' state high school basketball all-star games in Wisconsin Dells. It includes West Salem's Josie Brutus and Mauston's Katie Lavold in D3, Royals' Bria Gruen, Blair Taylor's Andrea Waldera, Lincoln's Ava Cummings, Independence's Arabelle Nicely, and CFC's Kaylin Cordero in D5, and Melman's Anna Radcliffe in D4. The Bucks drafted Arizona freshman guard Braden Burries and 19-year-old 6'10 Tennessee wing Nate Ament last night. Trade acquisition Tyler Harrow could still be flipped. The Bucks do not have a second-round pick tonight. The Brewers won 2-0 at the Reds last night. Brandon Sproat took a no-hitter to the 6th and struck out a career-high 10. The Brewers go for the sweep tonight at 6-10. Shane Drouin and Rhett Lauder. Craig Otto, Magnum Media Sports.
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2: Showers and thunderstorms likely this afternoon. Temperatures in the low 80s. West winds 5 to 10. Tonight, a slight chance of showers, 54. Tomorrow, sunny, 76. Tomorrow night, cloudy, 54. Friday, sunny, 79. Saturday, sunny, 83. Sunday, partly sunny, isolated morning showers, 90. Monday, sunny, 94.
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Classic Rock 94.5 TMB Grand Funk Railroad. All right, let me get over here to my board and let you know that going on today through Sunday, the Elroy Fair, Star Stripes and Summer Nights. Yeah, always the first fair of the season in Wisconsin. The official Juneau County Dairy Breakfast also is coming up Sunday morning, 7:30 to 11 at the entertainment tent at the fair. $5 for adults, kids, $3. All right, the carnival rides get underway here tomorrow, Thursday, at 6 o'clock. And then Friday and Saturday, they'll start at 1, and then Sunday at noon. And they've got plenty of wristband specials there. I think they're like $25. Yeah, it's good for any four-hour session. All right, the complete schedule of all the events and times, that can be found at elroyfair.com. Hope you get a chance to enjoy. Van Halen, Tom Petty and the Heartbreakers, Billy Joel and Aerosmith on 94.5 TMB.

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0: 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An information break is lined up for you, and so is another set of music. 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Uriah Heep. You'll also be hearing from Twisted Sister, Journey, Led Zeppelin, and the Money Man, Eddie Money, on 94.5 TMB.
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0: 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All right, in just a minute, I'm going to switch over to the newsroom. Craig Otto is ready to give you a taste as to what's coming up for his lunchtime report today. He's been gathering up all kinds of area news stories for you, so listen to what he has to say here. Also, we've got our midday weather lined up. Then it is Quiet Riot, Foreigner, and ZZ Top. They are going to kick off the lunch hour for this Wednesday on Classic Rock 94.5 TMB.
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3: Hello, these are the stories we're working on for you today. The city of Toma will hire a full-time administrator to replace Nick Morales after Morales had to step down last week due to health reasons. They'll also have an interim director until a full-time replacement is hired. An interim director could be named at a special meeting next Tuesday. Which of the two hiring firm finalists will make the recommendations to the city for both will also be decided then. Which hiring firm the city will use was narrowed from 4 to 2 companies last night. It will not be the same firm from which Morales was hired. A similar process will be used to hire a new city treasurer after Justin Durhammer also recently left for a job outside the city. A 4-day trial for a lacrosse and former Black River Falls man accused of a fatal lacrosse near downtown stabbing in December of 2023 that was to start this month has been pushed back to October or November. We'll have those stories and much more coming up.
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3: Showers and thunderstorms likely this afternoon. Temperatures in the low 80s. West winds 5 to 10. Tonight, a slight chance of showers, 54. Tomorrow, sunny, 76. Tomorrow night, cloudy, 54. Friday, sunny, 79. Saturday, sunny, 83. Sunday, partly sunny, isolated morning showers, 90. Monday, sunny, 94.
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Oh, got plenty more coming up here for you. Yes, we're starting to work our way to news time here. But first, I need to go over to my board and let you know that tomorrow through Saturday, the Budweiser Dairyland Super National Truck and Tractor Pull in Toma. 3 days, 5 pulling session. Thursday night, 7 o'clock. Friday and Saturday, noon and 7. And don't forget, it's free admission to the grounds. Chance for you to do a little shopping there. They got plenty of vendors out there. There's food all over the place. Chance for you to get up close, look over all that machinery, and talk with the owners and operators, too. All right. All the info can be found at TomaTractorPull.com. Enjoy. Make sure you bring some ear protection, too. Those suckers are loud. All right. Derek and the Dominoes, Heart, the Eagles, and AC/DC on 94.5 TMB.

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0: 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Now, news time is upon us here. We're going to take a little break from the music. Craig Otto will be joining you shortly with area news stories, our midday weather, and then I am ready to continue on with more music. 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
2: The city of Toma will hire a full-time administrator to replace Nick Morales after Morales had to step down last week due to health reasons. They'll also have an interim director until a full-time replacement is hired. An interim director could be named at a special meeting next Tuesday. Which of the two hiring firm finalists will make the recommendations to the city for both will also be decided then. Which hiring firm the city will use was narrowed from 4 to 2 companies last night. It will not be the same firm from which Morales was hired. A similar process will be used to hire a new city treasurer after Justin Durhammer also recently left for a job outside the city. A 4-day trial for a La Crosse and former Black River Falls man accused of a fatal La Crosse near downtown stabbing in December of 2023 that was to start this month has been pushed back to October or November. Police say 51-year-old Bryant Smith fatally stabbed 43-year-old Timothy T.J. Salas at the Stokey Apartments Tower in the 400 block of South 6th Street. Whether to have a November advisory referendum on plans for a $41 million Monroe County Consolidated Office Building, kitty corner from the southwest corner of the county courthouse, could be decided by the county board tonight at 6 o'clock at the county jail. There could also be a later special meeting on just the building before the vote. Sparta's school board is still working through a resident survey on what they should do after last April's failed referendum to go over state spending caps. The board will continue to work through the survey 2 weeks from Monday. Options for a possible referendum to go over the caps in April of next year could be $1.5 or $2 million. 88% of state districts have referendums to go over the caps. A 4-day trial next year is now expected for a Jackson County Sheriff's Officer charged with shooting and injuring a teen in May of last year, originally leaving them in critical condition. 39-year-old Sergeant Stan Eddington pled innocent to the charges in December. Eddington is free on a $1,000 signature bond and is on unpaid administrative leave. The Black River Falls City Council discussed cutting the downtown Main Street speed limit last week. It could cut the downtown Main Street speed limit to 20 or 15 miles an hour. City Administrator Brad Chown talks about what it would take beyond council approval.
3: I haven't looked into the study part of it yet, but it would require a speed study. And if the council decides they want to move forward, that would be the next step, is that we would have to look at getting an engineering firm to do a speed study for us. And I would imagine that would take 2 or 3 months to complete that.
2: Two consensuses reached were to look at putting in a Main Street speed radar sign and portable yield the pedestrian crosswalk signs between the Water Street stoplights. And now you're up to date. Craig Otto, Magnum Media News.
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2: Showers and thunderstorms likely this afternoon. Temperatures in the low 80s. West winds 5 to 10. Tonight, a slight chance of showers, 54. Tomorrow, sunny, 76. Tomorrow night, cloudy, 54. Friday, sunny, 79. Saturday, sunny, 83. Sunday, partly sunny. Isolated morning showers, 90. Monday, sunny, 94.
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0: 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I was reading about this woman and her family. I guess, you know, talking about living in the past, a woman and her family were asked to leave a restaurant in Salina, Texas. She was breastfeeding her son. Yeah. Well, to be fair, I mean, the kid was 23, you know, but got an information break coming up here. 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

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Thank you so much for that gift of life, and good luck on that gift drawing. All right. Now, I've got the Beatles, Aerosmith, The Fix, and Queen. Oh, The Fix. The Fix, Colin Blundstone, the front man there for the Zombies, and Peter Asher from Peter and Gordon fame, are going to be at the Barrymore in Madison September 19th. All right, you'll have to Google around for the setting there. I think if you go to the Barrymore or type in the Barrymore, Madison, Wisconsin, you'll probably find it there. All right, right now, here's music from Queen on 94.5 TMB.

0: 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An information break is lined up for you, and it'll get you moments away from Emerson, Lake and Palmer, Journey, Billy Idol, Bad Company, Eddie Money's back with us, and Van Halen on 94.5 TMB.
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4: Showers and thunderstorms likely this afternoon. Temperatures in the low 80s. West winds 5 to 10. Tonight, a slight chance of showers, 54. Tomorrow, sunny, 76. Tomorrow night, cloudy, 54. Friday, sunny, 79. Saturday, sunny, 83. Sunday, partly sunny. Isolated morning showers, 90. Monday, sunny, 94.
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0: Classic rock, 94.5 TMB. That song was so cool. Well, it's still a cool song. Yeah, when that came out, oh, man. You just cranked the radio on that. I just love the music in that one. All right, I've got an information break coming your way here, and then we're going to get you into the 2 o'clock hour here with John Mellencamp, Night Ranger, and Guns N' Roses on 94.5 TMB.
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Classic Rock 94.5 TMB, John Mellencamp and Crumbling Down. A reminder for you, a couple of farmers markets here. Wednesdays at Gillette Park in Toma, 11 to 6 are the hours there. And Black River Falls, Wednesdays from 2 to 5, and then they're back on Saturdays 9 to 1 on Diploma Drive, right near the high school in Black River Falls. All right, so yeah, you got plenty of farmers markets waiting for you out there. I've got music that's waiting here with The Scorpions, Led Zeppelin, Strawberry Alarm Clock, and Lynyrd Skynyrd on 94.5 TMB.

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0: 94.5 TMB, the Scorpions, Wind of Change. That's bringing us to an information break. And then, let's see, on the other side here, I have the Eagles, Boston, Def Leppard, AC/DC, and Foreigner on Classic Rock, 94.5 TMB.
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0: Great classic from the Eagles, huh? 94.5 TMB. Got an information break for you with a Fox Sports update, our midday weather, and then my final set for this Wednesday. Ted Nugent, Pink Floyd, ZZ Top, and Motley Crue. Midday Mike saying thanks so much for joining me here on this Wednesday. Back with you again tomorrow morning, 10 a.m. Do stick around. Jason Drew's ready to rock you through the rest of the afternoon and take you into those evening hours on Classic Rock 94.5 TMB.
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3: We start hit the home stretch in group play at the World Cup. Today in Vancouver and Seattle, Group B is about to wrap up. Switzerland and Canada playing in Vancouver in a match that you can see on Fox. Both countries likely moving on to the knockout stage. Bit more to play for Bosnia-Herzegovina and Qatar, who play in Seattle on FS1. Group C play will get underway at 6 o'clock Eastern time from Atlanta and Miami. In Miami, it's Brazil against Scotland. Morocco faces Haiti in Atlanta. That's on FS1. And in Mexico City tonight, Mexico takes on Czechia in Group A play. South Korea and South Africa play also at 9 o'clock Eastern time. The Lakers and guard Austin Reeves have come to terms on a four-year max extension worth $185 million. It's the largest contract for an undrafted player in NBA history. Second round of the NBA draft takes place tonight, starting at 8 o'clock Eastern time. Marlins are 16-5 in June. They doubled up and beat the Rangers today 4-2.
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6: Showers and thunderstorms likely this afternoon. Temperatures in the low 80s. West winds 5 to 10. Tonight, a slight chance of showers, 54. Tomorrow, sunny, 76. Tomorrow night, cloudy, 54. Friday, sunny, 79. Saturday, sunny, 83. Sunday, partly sunny. Isolated morning showers, 90. Monday, sunny, 94.
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There is Ted Nugent. Good afternoon. I'm Jason Drew. We got to talk about the first fair of the year. That gets underway today. We'll touch on that here shortly. Music from Queen, Aerosmith, and the Rolling Stones on the way. Here's Blue Oyster Cult.

0: Classic Rock, 94.5 TMB. There is Aerosmith. I'm Jason Drew. Gets underway today. The first fair of the season here in Wisconsin, the Elroy Fair. 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The official Juneau County Dairy Breakfast is Sunday morning. Gets underway at 7:30 up until 11 in the entertainment tent. $5 for adults. Children are $3. The carnival, that actually gets underway tomorrow night at 6. And then Friday and Saturday at 1 o'clock and Sunday at noon. 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
5: Clear tonight, lows in the mid-50s, west winds near 5. Tomorrow, sunny, 76. Tomorrow night, partly cloudy, 54. Friday, sunny, 79. Saturday, sunny, 83. Sunday, partly sunny, isolated morning showers, 90. Monday, sunny, 94. Tuesday, sunny, a slight chance of showers and thunderstorms, 92.

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There's REO Speedwagon. We'll get to Twisted Sister. They just announced additional dates with Sebastian Bach on vocals. Tom Petty on the way. Here's Van Halen.

0: Classic Rock, 94.5 TMB. There is Twisted Sister. They just announced a few more dates with Sebastian Bach on vocals. I'm Jason Drew. Was supposed to see Twisted Sister once upon a time. They were scheduled to open up for Judas Priest on their Turbo Tour. This was back in the mid-80s, and then Twisted Sister canceled for whatever reason, and then by the time that tour rolled back through, it was Dokken opening up that show. And if you want to see something very hilarious, want to know what life was like back in the 1980s, go to YouTube and look up Heavy Metal Parking Lot. And there was some guy filming some footage of a parking lot outside of that very tour, the Judas Priest and Dokken tour. It was somewhere back east. I want to say Connecticut. But yeah, you get a pretty good idea of what the 80s were like in that video.
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0: Hey, it's Joan Jett. It's Classic Rock, 94.5 TMB. I'm Jason Drew. It gets underway today, the Elroy Fair, Stars, Stripes, and Summer Nights. 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
1: Clear tonight, lows in the mid-50s, west winds near 5. Tomorrow, sunny, 76. Tomorrow night, partly cloudy, 54. Friday, sunny, 79. Saturday, sunny, 83. Sunday, partly sunny, isolated morning showers, 90. Monday, sunny, 94. Tuesday, sunny, a slight chance of showers and thunderstorms, 92.
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There's the Alan Parsons Project. It's classic rock. 94.5 TMB. Stone Temple Pilots on the way. They'll be out on the road with Dorothy. Well, actually, I think they already kicked off that tour. Out on the road with Dorothy and Godsmack. Bob Seger on the way. Here's Billy Joel.

0: Classic Rock 94.5 TMB, and there is Bob Seger. I'm Jason Drew. Quite a few things going on this weekend, including the Budweiser Dairyland Supernational Truck and Tractor Pull in Toma. It gets underway tomorrow. It'll go through Saturday. 3 days, 5 pulling sessions, Thursday night at 7 o'clock, and then Friday and Saturday, 2 sessions, 1 at noon and 1 at 7. And don't forget, it's free admission to the grounds. You can do some shopping and with plenty of vendors and food and get up close looking over the pulling machines and talk to the owners and the operators. More information, go to the website. 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

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There is Cream. These guys taking their pop-up store out on the road with them this summer. And yes, it will make a stop in Madison the day before the show, July 18th. And it will be open on the same day as the show, July 19th. One-of-a-kind items, all kinds of special merchandise you can purchase. You can also register to win an Angus Young autograph guitar. It will be set up at the Annex at the Red Zone in Madison for their show on the 19th of July. Here's AC/DC. It's 94.5 TMB.

0: 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There is Loverboy. I'm Jason Drew, looking for something to do this weekend. It gets underway today, the first fair of the season, the Elroy Fair, Star Stripes and Summer Nights. The official Juneau County Dairy Breakfast is Sunday morning at 7:30 up until 11. 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The carnival rides actually begin tomorrow at 6, and then Friday and Saturday at 1 o'clock, and then Sunday at noon. 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
6: Clear tonight, lows in the mid-50s, west winds near 5. Tomorrow, sunny, 76. Tomorrow night, partly cloudy, 54. Friday, sunny, 79. Saturday, sunny, 83. Sunday, partly sunny, isolated morning showers, 90. Monday, sunny, 94. Tuesday, sunny, a slight chance of showers and thunderstorms, 92.
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There's Rainbow. It's classic rock. 94.5 TMB. Since you've been gone, Steve Miller on the way. We'll get to Aerosmith. Here's Pink Floyd.

0: There's Aerosmith. It's classic rock. 94.5 TMB. I'm Jason Drew. M&M's changing up its recipe. M&M's will introduce a new version of its candies made without artificial dyes beginning in August as it marks its 85th anniversary. The change does come with a trade-off. M&M plans to eliminate its blue and brown candies from their lineup. There's an old rumor that during the Van Hagar days of Van Halen, it was in their rider that they would request M&Ms, but all the green ones had to be taken out.
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0: Classic Rock, 94.5 TMB, there's ZZ Top. I'm Jason Drew. Do you think your drinking skills have changed once you got married? This comes from the University of Cincinnati, and what they found is that women tend to drink more after marriage. Men drink less. Researchers found that single women, either divorced or unmarried, tended to drink less than women who were married. On the other hand, married men tended to have the least number of drinks, while unmarried and divorced men tended to have the highest number of drinks. Cheers.
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3: Clear tonight, lows in the mid-50s, west winds near 5. Tomorrow, sunny, 76. Tomorrow night, partly cloudy, 54. Friday, sunny, 79. Saturday, sunny, 83. Sunday, partly sunny, isolated morning showers, 90. Monday, sunny, 94. Tuesday, sunny, a slight chance of showers and thunderstorms, 92.
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0: Classic Rock 94.5 TMB. There's Bruce Springsteen, born in the USA. I'm Jason Drew, and that's it for me on this Wednesday. Wow, a week out from July. Dylan, she's coming in next. You guys have a great night. We'll talk to you tomorrow.
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